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Kansas City's best country variety, 94.1 KFKF. It's Erica Jay on this Thursday night, this Friday Eve, almost the weekend. Scott, here's this town's been too good to us.

94.1 KFKF. I saw that the Aldeans hosted their annual charity golf outing last weekend, and they raised $2.7 million and counting for the Sentinel Foundation. $2.7 million. That's pretty amazing. Here's Jason now.

94.1 KFKF with George Burge and Luke Bryan. That's Ride, Ride, Ride. Well, now that Parker McCollum had to reschedule his show for tomorrow night, maybe you want to see Darius Rucker instead. And you will have a chance to win tickets tomorrow. I believe three more chances. And Darius is coming up here in just a couple minutes. So keep listening for that. Right now, it's Jordan Davis.

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12: When I was growing up in Alabama, we didn't have cowboys. Just small tracts of land, no big open fields. And to me, a cowboy was somebody that was tough, that wasn't scared to work. 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You know, he built houses his whole life. 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And that was our version of a cowboy where I grew up.
11: Riley Green and Boot Barn, sharing a deep respect for the cowboy way.

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Kansas City's Best Country Variety 94.1 KFKF. Miranda Lambert getting set to release a new album this fall. It is called Crisco, coming out on October 2nd. I think that's going to be a very fun album. Right now, it's White Liar.

Kansas City's Best Country Variety, 94.1 KFKF. I've been waiting for more coverage of Blake and Gwen out on their farm. And Gwen posted a video yesterday. They were riding out to their iris field. And I was very confused. So I'm like, wait, but it looks like they're in a boat. It is. It's like a pontoon boat on wheels. And I want one really, really bad. And of course, Blake Shelton would have something like that. If you haven't seen the video, go check it out. It's up on Gwen's Instagram. And here's Honeybee.

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Kansas City's Best Country Variety, 94.1 KFKF with Little Big Town and Boondocks. It is our Summer of Freedom. Just going strong. Last couple of July here with Zach John King now. Here is Get to Drinkin'.

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94.1 KFKF with Luke Combs and Be By You. He is doing shows in London now, and Thomas Rhett flew over there to join him. I love to be able to do that. Got to win that Powerball first, and then maybe get to travel over there. Here's George Burge for you now.

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94.1 KFKF American Idol has been renewed for season 25, and contract negotiation are going on behind the scenes. All three judges are expected to be back, though, just nothing confirmed yet, including Carrie Underwood, of course. Here's Undo It.

94.1 KFKF with MacArthur, Hardy, Eric Church, Tim McGraw, Morgan Wallen, and the MacArthur Countdown is in the teens now on the MacArthur Legacy website. 18 days left till we find out.

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Kansas City's Best Country Variety, 94.1 KFKF. Coming up next week, chances to win tickets to see these guys. They're going to be here August 21st at Starlight Theater. Towards the end of the week, you'll have a chance to win those tickets. 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

Kansas City's best country variety, 94.1 KFKF. Did you see the video where Tyler Hubbard got a fishing lure stuck in his head? It was pretty gruesome. I couldn't even finish watching the video as his wife was trying to pry it out of his skull, but hopefully he's doing well. I think he is. It's Dancing in the Country now from Tyler on 94.1 KFKF.

Kansas City's Best Country Variety 94.1 KFKF. It's baby day for Parker McCollum, which means that he won't be here tomorrow night now. But Darius Rucker is still playing at Starlight Theater. So if you're looking to get out to a concert, you're going to have a couple more chances to win tickets to that show coming up here tomorrow.

94.1 KFKF with Kane Brown and Woman. His wife, Caitlin, just posted a picture of her and their kids, and their baby boy crew is getting so big already. I feel like he was just born. Time sure does fly, and they have such a beautiful family. Love them. Luke Combs now.

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Kansas City's Best Country Variety 94.1 KFKF with Trisha Yearwood, and her hubby is revealing more plans for his tour, and it just sounds absolutely amazing with the screens that he's going to have all around the venues, and I sure do hope he comes back here. It's going to be good. New now, Jacob Hackworth. Here's What Took You So Long.

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Kansas City's Best Country Variety 94.1 KFKF. Bailey Zimmerman announced today that he has to cancel all of his shows in the UK and Europe. And he said he'll finish his shows here in the States in August, but that's going to be it. He needs to focus on his family. He said, everything's okay, but my family needs me. And I don't know. I do think that there's more to this story. Maybe he's getting some self-help, and that would be okay too. But I'm sure people in the UK are pretty bummed out. Here's where it ends.

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And the CB rang for the bobtail rig, it's rolling on like thunder. Well, I answered him and he asked me, aren't you from out in Tulsa? No, but you might have seen me there, just dropped a load.

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94.1 KFKF. Looks like we are heading into a pretty nice weekend weather-wise. Our summer of freedom rolls on. Wick Brown turn in 48 tomorrow. Here's Chicken Fried.

94.1 KFKF with John Party and Boots Off. I have to say, now that he is single, the ladies are going crazy over him, at least on the TikTok videos that I see. And personally, I don't get it. He doesn't do it for me, but some of them ladies are wild for him. It's Dustin Lynch now.

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Kansas City's best country variety, 94.1 KFKF. It's Erica J. I am heading out of here. Have a great rest of your night. I'll be back in tomorrow at 7 to kick off the weekend with you. And I'm going to leave you with the latest here from Cole Swindell now. This is Girl Dad. Good night.

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0: Kansas City's best country variety. 94.1 KFKF 514, Dale Carter Morning Show. We made it to Friday, and we have some weather in the area. In fact, I have reports that there's some power outages this morning. Some really strong thunderstorms are moving through, and they will move through. They'll dump some rain, maybe some wind, and all that kind of stuff. We don't have any warnings in the area. Just, keep an eye on the sky there. It's all going to clear out. It'll give way to a mostly sunny day today. It's going to be 90 degrees tonight, partly cloudy down to 66. A glorious weekend, becoming sunny tomorrow, just 80 for the high, sunny and 85 on Sunday, back to work Monday, sunshine and 87. 70 degrees and thunder in KF country as we start a wonderful Friday show. Are you ready? Hang on, here we go.
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0: Friday. Friday. Friday. Yes, the weekend is here, and it's not just any old Friday. We're saying goodbye to a week. We're also saying goodbye to a month. Summer of Freedom is flying by this year. Today is the last day of July, so we'll start August tomorrow. Jimmy Fallon kind of summed up the month for us last night on The Tonight Show on NBC.
11: Can't believe July is done, but we all had so much fun. 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
12: Taylor Farms lettuce.
11: The country had a big B-Day, 250 in USA. Celebrate and pop a bottle, cause that's as old as
3: Mitch McConnell.
11: Travis Taylor tied the knot. 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
13: Trinity and Bryce.
11: Spider-Man and Odyssey. Movies that you gotta see. They go down in history. Kinda like
0: Jimothy. Yeah, I don't even know what that means. But August is here starting tomorrow. And that means it's time. Back to school shopping. It's time. I can't wait.

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Happy birthday, Neil McCoy, yesterday, so it's a little belated for today. We start the big program with a hillbilly rap. Neil McCoy just turned 68, and trust me, he can outdo any of these young folks on stage. Puts on a tremendous show if you get a chance to see him. Dodge City, Kansas, tomorrow night.

Brown and Caitlin Brown. That is Thank God. This is 94.1 KFKF, Kansas City's best country variety. Thanking God that it's Friday. And it wraps up not only the month of July, but it also wraps up Shark Week over on the Discovery Channel.

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1: Yeah, I mean, it's probably run its course. We used to talk about it a whole lot more than we do now, but now it's just like, it's Shark Week. Been there, done that. How long have they done Shark Week on Discovery Channel? And maybe it's time for them to think about expanding out. What will the next big thing be on the Discovery Channel? We have a sneak preview for you.
2: For centuries, humans have referred to themselves as the most intelligent life on Earth. 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
3: Sand is called sand because it's in between the sea and land. Did I just not know this?
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5: I just watched The Odyssey, and I thought that the whole Trojan horse thing, I thought that was like a real thing.
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1: 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That might be fun. How about Shania?
11: Cool.
1: 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Not a good look.
11: Yeah.

0: It is Shania Twain with some excellent advice. Don't be stupid. At 94.1 KFKF, Kansas City's best country variety. Nasty thunderstorm moving through town right now. But behind that, we're going to clear out. It'll give way to a mostly sunny day in KF country. High today, 90 degrees. Tonight, partly cloudy down to 66. Becoming sunny and just 80 tomorrow for the high. Sunday, sunshine 85. Back to work Monday, sunny and 87. We're at 70 now with a thunderstorm going on here in Westport in KF country. Kansas City Police investigating our latest deadly shootings, too. First, officers were called to the area of Truman and Cleveland yesterday. They found a man inside a vehicle suffering from gunshot wounds. The victim was pronounced dead at the scene. A second shooting turned into a homicide last night after a shooting victim died. Officers dispatched about 11 o'clock to the intersection of 48th and Vermont on what was reported as an injury accident, later found to be a possible shooting. When they got there, KCPD found an abandoned e-bike and evidence of a crime scene. The victim had already been transported to a local hospital by EMS. Royals found another way to blow an apparent victory. Going into the bottom of the ninth with a 3-0 lead, Matt Strom was called in to relieve Lucas Erceg. The bases were loaded, but there were two outs. Minnesota's Cody Clemens promptly smacked a walk-off grand slam as the Twins beat the Royals 4-3. It was the second walk-off win for the Twins in that series. The loss drops the Royals back to 18 games under 500. The road trip will continue tonight in Denver. 5:38, 22 to get there by 6 o'clock. First of three great throwbacks coming up as we celebrate a country star turning 63 today. Jackie's got the nitty-gritty from Music City, including a rescheduled date for a concert that was supposed to be tonight, but there's a very good reason for it. Today's also Mutt Day. We will pay tribute to the mutts of the world. Not all of them are dogs. That's coming up next. We get it all in before 6 on KFKF.
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2: At 5:43, 17 to get there by 6 o'clock. Happy birthday to my friend Chad Brock. It is his birthday today. In fact, Chad and I are both children of 1963, which makes us 63 this year. He goes first. I got a couple of months still being a 62-year-old. Chad Brock, though, with wide, varied experience. He's been a radio morning guy in Tampa. He was a wrestler. And, of course, he had what we call a cup of coffee as a country music star. One number one single, and on his birthday, we'll spin it up for you. The song is called Yes. It was a 3-week number one back in Y2K on Chad Brock's 63rd birthday. Happy birthday, buddy, from all of us at 94.1. This is KF Country.

0: Kansas City's best country variety. 94.1 KFKF, that is Chad Brock, and yes, on his 63rd birthday today. 3 weeks at number one. Gosh, was that really that long ago? 26 years ago, the number one song here in KF Country. We have a flash flood warning in effect right now because of all of the rain that we're getting this morning. Some pretty strong thunderstorms are moving through, and that's exactly what they'll do. They'll move through. Should be wrapped up by about 7 o'clock this morning. It'll give way to a mostly sunny day. 90 is going to be our high today. Might be a little steamy. Tonight, partly cloudy, 66. For the first day of August, becoming sunny, only 80 degrees for the high. Sunday, sunshine at 85. Back to work Monday, sunny and 87. Storming in 70 in Westport in KF Country. Still to come on the big program, that decision you make to cohabitate and get married to the love of your life. What could possibly go wrong? You'll hear from a guy and he'll tell you, and maybe guys can relate to that. I don't know. Some guy thought it'd be really funny to try and sing Friends in Low Places on TikTok. It's terrible, and I'll share it with you, at least part of it, coming up at 6:30. And then where is Mitch McConnell? I'm kind of joining the chorus on this. We saw the proof of life picture where he was holding up a newspaper next to his wife, and people have had a lot of fun with that in memes. But where is he? What's going on here? And maybe this might remind you of a movie that happened a while back. Maybe it should be redone. We'll get to that coming up a little less than an hour from right now. Sets the table for the 6 o'clock hour. Still work to do in the 5, and that includes Jackie Lucky. She has the nitty-gritty from Music City. Get a new Kia with lifetime oil changes and tire rotations at Bob's Site Independence Kia. Trust their tradition, and that's no BS. Jackie, good morning.
1: Good morning, Dale.
0: It is TGIF. The weekend is here. We were expecting Parker McCollum to be at Morton Amphitheater tonight, along with Gary Allen, but apparently that's not going to happen.
1: Parker's got to worry about a baby. He has postponed his next few shows, the one here in Kansas City and another one in Omaha, as they anticipate the arrival of their second child. He is going to make up that KC date. They've already got one planned, September the 12th, so hold on to your tickets. Speaking of a baby, we got a double shot of baby news, and it's not just my niece having babies. Russell Dickerson and his wife Kaylee announced in an Instagram video with their sons, they're expecting their third child.
2: How about that?
1: Now, how hot is Ella Langley?
0: Hot.
1: She's getting, yes, she's getting her own beer. She and Shiner Beer teasing a collaboration coming on August 13th. Reports are it's going to be a dandelion honey beer. Bailey Zimmerman has canceled 10 shows because of, quote, important family matters. The dates were part of his international tour that were on his calendar for August and September. Now, Bailey does say everything is okay, but his family needs his full attention. His U.S. shows in August are, at this point, still happening.
0: You think maybe his passport was rejected or something like that?
1: Oh, I don't know. I just hope everybody in his family's all right. I love me some Raisin Cane's, and it looks like that's exactly how fans feel about Megan Maroney's collector cups, especially the rhinestone one. A couple dollars from every cup sold goes back to her foundation, which focuses on mental health and bullying.
0: August 16th, she'll be at T-Mobile Center.
1: Now, you'd think after Luke Combs headlined Lollapalooza and country music being so incredibly popular this year, it'd have all the big names on the bill for this weekend's event, but not true this year. But I did count. There are at least 5 artists billed as country, but I haven't heard of any of them.
0: the streaming phenomena is here.
1: Yes. And finally, happy birthday to Zach Brown and Chad Brock, both the gentlemen celebrating their birthday today. I'm Jackie Lucky, back Monday with more news and dish from Nashville for KF Country.
0: All right, thanks a lot, Jackie. Today is Mutt Day, time to honor all the mutts in the world.
3: I love this dog!
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6: 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She runs the house.
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9: And they call him man's best friend.
0: By the way, not all mutts are dogs. Many of us people are mutts. Think about your own ancestry and where you came from. I tried to look up my ancestry DNA, ancestry.com, but I guess my password, maybe it's too old. I don't know. I can't get into it, so I can't. But I kind of remember, and I know this, that most of my family comes from the British Isles of England, Scotland, Ireland, and all that. And then it skirts over to Northern Europe from my grandmother's side of the family from Germany. So that's the kind of mutt that I am. My wife when we did ours, hers came back 1% Native American. Yeah. So there you go. Our dogs, meanwhile, they are purebred. They are Shetland sheepdogs, and I can't wait to see them. My wife, I don't know if I've said this on the air or not, but she's been on a girls' trip out to Wyoming with three of her best friends, and she is coming back tomorrow. And she did me a solid here because of my crazy schedule. She sent our two boys, Harry and Rafa, to summer camp, as we call it. And I am picking them up today. Now, she's coming back tomorrow, but I get to see my doggies today. So on National Mutt Day, we celebrate the fact that many of us have that bond with our dogs. And sadly, we may not share it with our families. Puppy, you're coming home.

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0: Kansas City's best country variety, 94.1 KFKF. George Burge, mind on you. Maybe your mind should be on what's happening around us, especially the wet roads and the storms and the rain coming in. It's all going to move out of here shortly, like maybe about an hour from now. But it's storming pretty good in parts of town, giving way to mostly sunny and 90 today. Tonight, partly cloudy, 66. Tomorrow will be absolutely gorgeous. Sunshine and just 80 degrees. Sunday, sunny and 85. Back to work Monday, sunny and 87. 70 and storming in Westport in KF country. The president meeting with his cabinet at Camp David today as fighting between the U.S. and Iran resumes following the collapse of a ceasefire. The meeting comes as some Republicans reportedly raising concerns about the ongoing conflict with midterm elections approaching. Trump also says a separate agreement has been reached to disarm Hamas with plans for an Israeli withdrawal from Gaza and the creation of a new Palestinian government through a phased process. Could the movie blockbuster be back? Not Blockbuster the movie, but blockbusters like Spider-Man, Brand New Day, looking to secure one of the biggest openings ever this weekend. The fourth film in the Tom Holland-led series is looking to make between $260 and $280 million in its first weekend in theaters. Some projections have that movie crossing the $300 million mark in North America in just its first 3 days. European soccer leaders threatening to boycott FIFA tournaments over a proposed plan to sell stakes in the World Cup to private investors. The 55 member nations voted unanimously to oppose the proposal, which FIFA President Gianni Infantino says could raise $20 billion through outside investment. Shock, shock, shock. It's all about the money, no matter what sport we're talking about. 6:04 at KFKF. Let's get Steve Parker in here with your first look at traffic from the Sky Cruiser. Steve, good morning.
1: 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Dale talking about the rain, and yeah, it's been pouring for a while, but hopefully about to wrap up. Several accidents.

0: students working here, and they're all kind of right around the downtown area. Northbound I-35, just before West Penway, we tend to really see some high water there when we have heavy downpours. That's taken out the two left lanes. Also a crash working now northbound I-35, just before Front Street, coming out of downtown to the Bond Bridge, right lane blocked there. And another one here, westbound I-70 past 23rd Street. 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

0: Morgan, I Can't Love You Anymore. Obviously, they are not together. And Ella, is there anybody in her life? Is Morgan married? I don't even know. I mean, you know, it's a marriage segment coming up next on KFKF, which is why I asked the question. 6:18, Dale Carter Morning Show. Hang on, Kansas City. We're almost through this rain. The heavier rain has moved off into Cass County and parts south and east of here. But we still have a little bit of rain going in Westport and clear sailing behind it. It's going to be sunny and 90 today. Tonight, partly cloudy, 66. Sunshine in just 80 for the high tomorrow. Perfect. Sunday, sunshine at 85. Back to work Monday, sunny in 87. 70 degrees now. Still raining a little bit in Westport in KF Country.
1: Love and marriage, love and marriage. They go together like a horse and carriage.
0: It's all flowers. At the beginning, I was at a wedding last Saturday, and I kind of felt the love in the air. But having been married a few times, I know that there are things that maybe you thought were cute in the beginning that grate on your nerves like fingernails on a chalkboard eventually. And hair. That's one of those things.
2: My name is Paul, and when you move in with a woman, they don't tell you about all the hair that they shed. It's on the countertops, the couches, the floors, and I think my wife puts it places. Like, she doesn't want to clog up the drains, so she puts patches of hair on the shower wall, and now our shower wall looks like a hair cemetery. The hair ends up places where it shouldn't be, like on the inside of my shirt. When I go outside, people ask me if I own a dog. I'm not allowed a dog.

0: because my wife said that they shed too much. 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
1: Tim McGraw once told me what has saved his marriage. Of course, he's got Faith, lovely Faith Hill, and the three daughters growing up. Was he built a workout room, and he's got his own private bathroom in there that is just his. So if you can afford it, you know, maybe your own private bathroom.

State Country or Die Trying. 629 Dale Carter Morning Show. I just got a text from Carrie, one of our contacts at St. Jude, and you know we kicked off the St. Jude Dream Home giveaway, and we had 3 days of what they call an early bird prize, the $10,000 Visa gift card, and we were told only 8,000 tickets would be sold in total for this St. Jude Dream Home that is worth $740,000. And Carrie just sent me a text, and after 3 days, we only have 2,300 tickets left. Now, I'm not a math major, but I would say we sold a good chunk of them in just 3 days. There are other prizes that are going to be added. The early bird prize deadline now, August 13th, that will put you in the drawing for a 2026 Honda Accord LX sedan, courtesy of the Baxter Auto Group. So if you haven't bought yet, keep buying. It's still just $100, and the big prize

0: is that $740,000 home in the Vinson Place Landing community in Kansas City. So with all of that good news, I hesitate to play the next, but I did go snooping on TikTok and found this.
1: So who sings that song that's like, "Well, I'm not big on sausage gravy, think I'll slip on down to the Old Navy because I got friends."
0: Now, you won't have friends if you keep doing that, because this guy is the professional who had the original hit over 30 years ago, and we still play it. Garth Brooks now.

0: Here's the one, the only, the original. It's Garth Brooks' Friends in Low Places. I was looking for the lyrics. The guy, I'm not going to play it again. I'm not going to subject you to it again. So he said, I'm not big on sausage gravy. Think I'll step on down to the Old Navy. And I don't know what he was doing there. And I mentioned the St. Jude Dream Home that we're doing again on KFKF. And the first 3 days where everyone who bought tickets also qualified for a $10,000 Visa gift card, there are only 2,300 of the original 8,000 tickets left. And they're only $100. What I failed to tell you was how you can secure yours if you haven't done it for this $740,000 Dream Home in the Northland at Benson Place Landing Community in Kansas City. Go to KFKF.com, click on the little button that says St. Jude Dream Home, read all about it, and get your tickets. And who knows, you might be driving out in that 2026 Honda Accord LX sedan if you get your tickets before August 13th. We are going to sell out, and we're on pace to do it very quickly. Hopefully the rain is just about done here. Steve Parker, it's left behind some carnage in your world.
1: 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Let's talk about the latest accidents. This one's going to be down in Belton, northbound I-49, just past 58 Highway. Crash in the right lane there, and that's really backing up. Still on the accident, northbound 435 at I-35. This is the north lane up there at Claycomo Pleasant Valley area, and right lane was blocked with that one. Northbound I-35 just before Front Street. This car off the road is off the road now, so no longer any lanes blocked, but still slow. Still working one westbound 670 in Genesee, and northbound 635 just before 4I-70. 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
1: At 640, 20 to get there by 7 o'clock. Up next, our segment, Where in the World is Mitch McConnell? The news has been flying around about this, and it's got my curiosity up, and it kind of takes me back to a movie that I remember seeing like 1989, 1990, somewhere in there. So we're going to start with this. It may seem inappropriate, especially in a week when they laid Lindsey Graham to rest, and that funeral, that huge epic funeral. I was thinking, where's Mitch McConnell? Shouldn't he be there? So we go back to 1980 for this iconic song. Man, this is iconic hour, right? We played Friends in Low Places from Garth Brooks, and now the signature song from the possum, George Jones.

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And it kept running through my mind. This time, he's over her for good.

0: Yeah, I know that's a little macabre, right? Because it's a song about a funeral. The first time I played that, I was like 16 years old working on a country station, and I had no idea it was about a funeral. Somebody had to tell me. Now, trust me, I get it. Number one from back in 1980 for the great George Jones. The late George Jones. And of course, this week you had the funeral of Lindsey Graham, the senator from South Carolina. And it begs the question, where in the world is Mitch McConnell? We had that proof of life picture. Did you see that? With his wife, Elaine Chao, right? He's holding a newspaper. It's almost like a hostage thing. He's holding a newspaper with the date on it. We've not seen him since. We haven't heard from him at all. And it's really taking me back. All right, this is a little sick and twisted, but hey, it's Friday. And it reminds me of that movie that came out in 1989. Remember Weekend at Bernie's?
1: It's the madcap comedy that's got both sides of the aisle mad. Weekend at Mitch's, starring Senator Mitch McConnell and his two-person

0: personal assistance.
1: Thanks for coming to the press conference. And here's Mitch McConnell. See? He's totally fine.
2: Yeah. Let me grab his arm here. Look, he's waving to everybody.
0: Weekend at Mitch's will make you laugh and answer all your questions.
3: Why is the senator wearing sunglasses?
1: He's a little hungover.
2: Yeah, he's a party animal. Right, Mitch?
0: Co-starring Mitch McConnell's wife, Elaine Chao.
4: Oh, Mitchy, time for our Photoshop. I mean photoshoot. Photoshoot.
0: Weekend at Mitch's, coming soon to a theater near you.
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7: 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This song a little out of the season, right? This is from our Hollywood, the mood here. Ray Stevens, Sitting Up With the Dead. This is KF Country. Out in the country.

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That is FGL. This is 94.1 KFKF. Get your shine on, and the sun is going to do just that. Mostly sunny and 90 after the storms that we had. How would you like to go to Starlight tonight? It's going to be a beautiful night for Starlight. Darius Rucker is going to be there. Parker McCollum was going to be across town at Morton Amphitheater, but he's now on Baby Watch. That show rescheduled, so it's all for Darius tonight.

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0: This is Kansas City's best country variety. Just past 7 o'clock, we'll call that 7:03. The sun is starting to come out. The rain is gone. 71 on our way to a mostly sunny day today. It's going to be 90 degrees. Tonight, partly cloudy, 66. Tomorrow, we drop down to 80 for the high under sunny skies. We'll take that on August 1st every year. Sunday, sunshine up to 85, and back to work Monday, sunny and 87. 71 now in KF country. Kansas City police investigating our latest deadly shootings. First, officers were called to the area of Truman and Cleveland yesterday morning. That's where they found a man inside a vehicle suffering from gunshot wounds. The victim pronounced dead at the scene. A second shooting turned into a homicide last night after the shooting victim died. Officers dispatched about 11 o'clock to the intersection of 48th and Vermont on what was reported as an accident or an injury accident, but later found to be a possible shooting. When they got there, KCPD found an abandoned e-bike and evidence of a crime scene. The victim had already been transported to a local hospital by EMS, and again, that victim died last night. Royals found another way to blow an apparent victory, going into the bottom of the ninth with a 3-0 lead and two outs. Matt Strom was called in to relieve Lucas Erceg. Minnesota's Cody Clemens promptly smacked a walk-off grand slam as the Twins beat the Royals 4-3. It was the second walk-off win for the Twins in that series. That loss drops the Royals back to 18 games under 500. The road trip continues tonight in Denver. 7:04 at KFKF. Steve Parker, about halfway through this Friday morning rush hour, joins us from the KFKF Sky Cruiser. Steve.
1: 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Well, the rain has kind of let up, so I don't think the roads are really drying out yet, but at least there's not really standing water on them. North Valley 35, just before Front Street. I thought they were about done with this one a little while ago, but not quite. Still only the left lane getting by that one coming out of downtown. Here's what happens when you hydroplane. You lose control and go way off the road. Somebody's done that. Eastbound K-10, just before Renner. Car down in the down in a deep ditch here, down the embankment. They're working this on the right shoulder, so slowing you there. Also, still have a backup from an earlier accident north on I-49 coming up the 58 highway, but don't have any new problems. Haven't seen those for a while, so it is getting better. 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

0: love that song, and why wouldn't I? Sam Banks from Kansas City wrote it, and he's a very talented songwriter. And, of course, Luke Combs is Luke Combs, Be By You, 718. Dale Carter Morning Show, are you ready to win some Darius Rucker tickets? Darius now has no competition tonight. Parker McCollum rescheduled for September 12th. He and his wife are on baby watch. Looks like it's coming sooner than later. So it's all Darius. Darius has Kansas City tonight at Starlight Theater, and you can be there if you are the 10th caller and you guess today's Guess the Celebrity. Now, today is National Avocado Day. So, you know, some days I got to stretch here. So what do you make with avocados? I wouldn't know. I don't think I've knowingly ever eaten an avocado. My wife does tend to sneak things into my food that she tells me don't worry about. You'll never even notice. So maybe I have eaten an avocado. But I do know that avocados make guacamole. So I came up with Guess the Famous Mole. So if you... this, I know, it's great. Give me the actor, the character, or the movie. One of three ways you can win. You can also get a trifecta if you get all three. Name the famous mole on National Avocado Day. Here comes a clip for you. Listen carefully.
1: Mole! Bloody mole! 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I'm going to chirp it off and cut it up and make some guacamole.
0: There you go. 816-394-9400. Actor, character, or movie? Want to hear it again? Here comes again. 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
1: Mole! Bloody mole! 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I'm going to chirp it off and cut it up and make some guacamole.
0: Actor, character, or movie? One of three gets you the tickets for Darius Rucker tonight at Starlight Theater. Tim and Faith now are on KFKF. It's Your Love as we play Guess the Famous Mole on Avocado Day.

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1: Okay, on National Avocado Day, with guacamole being made from avocados, we play Guess This Famous Mole. Yeah, I know it's a stretch.
2: Mole! Bloody mole! We're not supposed to talk about the bloody mole, but there's a bloody mole winking me in the face! I'm going to chirp it off and cut it up and make some guacamole!
1: To the phones we go. Hi, you're on KFKF. Who are you?
3: My name is Victor.
1: Victor, what town you live in, bud?
3: Lee Summit.
1: Okay. National Avocado Day. Are you a guacamole fan? Do you like guac?
3: I love guacamole.
1: All right. Well, let's see if you can guess this famous mole on National Avocado Day. Actor, character, or movie? What do you got, Victor?
3: Austin Powers, Mike Myers.
1: Yeah, all right.
3: International Man of Mystery.
1: It's not International Man of Mystery. That's not. It's from Goldmember. But man, you got two-thirds of it, and it makes me want to go watch the Austin Powers trilogy this weekend.
3: Heck yeah.
1: Yeah, I bet. Okay, you got a date then tonight. You and a friend are going to be going to Darius Rucker at Starlight. How about that?
3: Heck yeah.
1: Victor, tell me what station plays Kansas City's best country variety.
3: KFKF.
1: All right. And as you millennials get older, don't forget, you need things like avocados.
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1: I don't know. I was thinking about Mexico with all that stuff. I mean, guacamole, you think of Mexican food, right? Yeah. Eddie Raven. How about this on KFKF?

0: right, that takes us all the way back to the 80s for Eddie Raven's I Got Mexico at 94.1 KFKF. And if you're a longtime listener to this show, you know what that means. The next throwback is going to come from the Y2 country era as we celebrate a country star turning 48 years old today, coming to town for a concert in September. We'll tell you all about that. Jackie's got the nitty-gritty for Music City coming up, and we'll get you set up for a wild weekend in Kansas City. 5 o'clock whistle this afternoon with Jim Daniels. We can't let him have all the fun. So, Steve, the storms on the radar seem to have moved out. I'm sure traffic has recovered nicely.
1: Kind of. We're sponsored this time by Rasmussen University. Still have a couple of accidents since the rain has stopped, but they are still trying to wrap up. I think the first wreck we were talking about this morning, there were several, but I think this was the earliest. Northbound I-35, just past Cambridge Circle, just cleared that one just in the last couple of minutes. So finally looking better heading to downtown. Southbound I-29, just before 635, crash in the left lane there. A couple of wrecks out on 435, not too far from the stadiums. Southbound looks like just past Raytown Road, crash working there. And then northbound past 350 Highway, a wreck on the left shoulder. 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
3: At 7:42, 18 to get there by 8 o'clock. Zach Brown having a birthday today. Zach is 48. Happy birthday from all of us in KF country. Zach and his band and the Brothers Osborne are going to be at T-Mobile Center. That concert coming up on September 10th. That is sneaking up on us. For his birthday, we're going to go back to 2011 and play this song that was number one for a solid month back in 2011. It's the Zach Brown Band. Keep Me in Mind. 94.1. 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

0: They're going to dry out for a bit, and then it's going to be a nice weekend. Partly cloudy, 66 tonight. That'll be beautiful at starlight tonight with Darius. Becoming sunny and 80 tomorrow. Sunday, sunshine 85. Back to work Monday, sunny and 87. Yes, I said 80 will be the high on August 1st. Crazy. 71 now in KF Country. Always looking to help my fellow human beings, and we have a segment coming up in the next half hour called When a Guy Should Run Like a Man on Fire. I think you'll understand coming up in the next half hour. And, of course, this is the last day of July on the calendar. Tomorrow, the first day of August. And that starts getting me thinking about back to school. Back to school. We'll have a little fun with that, and then we'll send you off for the weekend with Ed Walker and the Midday Show. So that's the plan coming up for the 8 o'clock hour. Still work to do in the 7, and that includes Jackie Lucky. She is standing by with the Nitty Gritty from Music City, waiting patiently for the page to change on the computer. See, this is why our minds work better than computers, because we're waiting too often for the page to change. Get a new Kia with lifetime oil changes and tire rotations at Bobsite Independence Kia. 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Jackie, good morning.
1: Good morning, Dale.
0: It is TGIF. The weekend is here. We were expecting Parker McCollum to be at Morton Amphitheater tonight, along with Gary Allen, but apparently that's not going to happen.
1: Parker's got to worry about a baby. He has postponed his next few shows. The one here in Kansas City and another one in Omaha as they anticipate the arrival of their second child. He is going to make up that KC date. They've already got one planned, September the 12th, so hold on to your tickets. Speaking of a baby, we got a double shot of baby news, and it's not just my niece having babies. Russell Dickerson and his wife Kaylee announced in an Instagram video with their sons they're expecting their third child.
2: How about that?
1: Now, how hot is Ella Langley?
0: Hot.
1: She's getting, yes. She's getting her own beer. She and Shiner Beer teasing a collaboration coming on August 13th. Reports are it's going to be a dandelion honey beer. Bailey Zimmerman has canceled 10 shows because of, quote, important family matters. The dates were part of his international tour that were on his calendar for August and September. Now, Bailey does say everything is okay, but his family needs his full attention. His U.S. shows in August are, at this point, still happening.
0: You think maybe his passport was rejected or something like that?
1: Oh, I don't know. I just hope everybody in his family's all right. I love me some Raisin Cane's, and it looks like that's exactly how fans feel about Megan Maroney's collector cups, especially the Rhinestone one. A couple dollars from every cup sold goes back to her foundation, which focuses on mental health and bullying.
0: August 16th, she'll be at T-Mobile Center.
1: Now you'd think after Luke Combs headlined Lollapalooza and country music being so incredibly popular this year, it'd have all the big names on the bill for this weekend's event, but not true this year. But I did count. There are at least 5 artists billed as country, but I haven't heard of any of them.
0: the streaming phenomena is here.
1: Yes. And finally, happy birthday to Zach Brown and Chad Brock, both the gentlemen celebrating their birthday today. I'm Jackie Lucky, back Monday with more news and dish from Nashville for KF Country.
0: All right, Jim Daniels officially blows the 5 o'clock whistle this afternoon at 5, but can we let him have all the fun? Of course we can't. And this was a week where I took Wednesday off, so I told you I had 2 Mondays this week and 2 Fridays. This is the final Friday, and it's Friday for all of us, right? So let's go!

degrees, 48 today. Keep me in mind, 4 week number one run back in 2011. Zach and the brothers Osborne at T-Mobile Center on September 10th. 71 degrees on our way to mostly sunny and 90. We had some storms that came into the early part of the rush hour. Roads are still kind of wet.

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0: is Old Dominion. This is Kansas City's best country variety, 94.1 KFKF. Just past 8 o'clock, 8:01 to be exact, 71 degrees. The rain is done, but what it left behind is causing problems. We have a flash flood warning in effect for this morning. So remember, where you see standing water, don't drive there. Bad idea. The sun's going to come out, 90 degrees for the high today. Tonight, partly cloudy and 66. An absolutely gorgeous start to August. Sunshine and 80 tomorrow. Sunny and 85 on Sunday. Back to work on Monday, sunshine and 87. 71 now in KF country. An Independence police officer suing the city of Independence. Officer Jordan White filing the lawsuit alleging disability discrimination following a PTSD diagnosis. White involved in a deadly 2024 officer-involved shooting that left an armed female suspect and an infant dead. Also alleges a hostile work environment, retaliation, and workers' compensation retaliation. Tough job being a cop. Ask a Kansas City police officer who was injured following a crash. Police say a Ford Fusion ran a stop sign and collided with an officer's vehicle at East 85th and Highland yesterday. The officer taken to a hospital with non-life-threatening injuries. No other injuries were reported. Home stretch of the NASCAR Cup Series regular season almost here. The field is taking this weekend off, but will square off next Sunday from Iowa Speedway. Denny Hamlin, Tyler Reddick, Ryan Blaney, and Ty Gibbs have already clinched postseason spots as they sit 1-4 in the standings. A total of 16 drivers will make the chase, which kicks off in just 4 more races. Cup cars will be back at Kansas Speedway for a chase race on September 27th. 8:03 at KFKF. We are deep into this rush hour. It's Friday. I got the itchy feet, Steve. This is the white flag lap for the week. Let's get it done.
1: 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It's been a rough Friday morning drive. Demolition Derby early on when we had the heavy rain falling. Rain moved out, and the accidents kind of slowed down, but we still have a few. Southbound 635 just before K5, right lane block with a crash there. Also have an accident westbound I-70 right about Paseo, right at the exit to Paseo, in fact. That right lane is kind of taken away. It's a really tight squeeze. Really tough if you want to make the exit, so it's bunching up around the Benton Curve westbound on I-70. 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

0: is Morgan Wallen, Don't We at 94.1 KFKF, Kansas City's best country variety. 8:15, Dale Carter Morning Show, trying to help you with some dating advice. And I'm from a young lady, and guys will make the determination, you know, is she worth it or should we run like a man on fire? Here comes the clip. Listen very carefully. I always say that right before we give away a prize. There's no prize with this other than some knowledge for you guys.
1: I genuinely thought that I would become less socially awkward as I got older.
0: By the way, does that sound like a dude or is it me?
1: But in fact, the opposite seems to be happening. I'm out on my walk. I'm wearing the shirt that says, I have rabies. These two guys are coming the other direction. So the guy says, do you have rabies? Just being normal. And I said, why don't I bite you and we'll find out? And it wasn't funny at all. It was just weird, creepy. Didn't help that the guys were really cute.
0: Judges, what do you think here?
2: Run, Forrest, run!
0: Yeah, definitely.

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1: I just like all the different music they play. It's the best music for riding with your top down.
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is Toby Keith. This is 94.1 KFKF, Kansas City's best country variety. A beautiful morning in KF country after all those storms went through. We still have a flood warning that is in effect until 10 o'clock this morning because we got a lot of rain. But the rain is done. 90 for the high today, 66 tonight, 80 tomorrow. Man, I can't wait for tomorrow. It's going to be beautiful. Sunshine, 80. Sunday's going to be better, too. Sunny and 85. And then back to work Monday, sunny and 87. We'll take those temperatures for the first 3 days of August. Steve, I don't know what you call that. It means a global

0: cooling? Is it climate change? I mean, 80s in August?
1: I think into the world, basically, is what it is. So I think we've broken out of our orbit and are hurtling toward the sun, or maybe to Pluto. I'm not sure. 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Still have some problems out here, but yeah, nothing like the mayhem we had early on when the rain was really coming down. Northbound I-29 at Davidson Road, still a crash in the left lane there. Also still blocking a lane, the right lane, southbound 635 just before K-5. It's a stalled car, but of course it's slowing us down. It doesn't take much. Southbound I-35 past 75th Street. A bent tie rod can quickly bring a drive to a halt. 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

0: boy, if you've got a pontoon, this is going to be the weekend to be on it. Redneck Yacht Club. That is Redneck Yacht Club, Craig Morgan from our Summer of Freedom collection at 94.1 KFKF. 842, 18 to get there by 9 o'clock. Fantastic weather for the weekend. But the headline today is July 31st. Tomorrow is August 1st, and you know what that means.
1: It's the most wonderful time.
0: Getting close to back to school time. Yes! It's the most wonderful time of the year. I mean, we've already started advertising back to school specials and all that. And the tax-free weekend, it's not this weekend, is it? Probably next weekend. I don't know. I don't really keep up with that kind of stuff. But if you're sending your kids back to school this fall, actually, around here, it's like summertime. I think the first day of school in Blue Springs this year is August 24th. You want to make sure you get all the supplies and to make sure that your kids are actually going to school, don't sleep on this.
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94.1 KFKF. Good morning. Happy Friday. It's Ed Walker. It was Dierks Bentley. What was I thinking? I'm thinking it's the weekend. Almost there. Just got to carry on a little farther. And I'm telling you what, your payoff, 80 on Saturday, 85 on Sunday. Are you kidding me? Yes, thank you. Kenny Chesney, KF Country.

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3: The devil went down to Georgia. He was looking for a soul to steal. He was in a bind because he was way behind and he was willing to make a deal. When he came across this young man sawing on a fiddle and playing it hot, and the devil jumped up on a hickory stump and said, "Boy, let me tell you what. I guess you didn't know it, but I'm a fiddle player too. And if you'd care to take a dare, I'll make a bet with you. Now you play pretty good fiddle, boy, but give the devil his due. I bet a fiddle of gold against your soul because I think I'm better than you." The boy said, "My name's Johnny, and it might be a sin, but I'll take your bet, and you're going to regret because I'm the best as ever been."

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And he pulled the bow across the strings and it made an evil hiss. And then a band of demons joined in and it said,

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Johnny said, "Devil, just come on back if you ever want to try again. 'Cause I told you once, you son of a gun, I'm

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The one and only Charlie Daniels Band. Then went down to Georgia. Channel here, enter Mrs. Roper. Want to hook you up. 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Lots of goodies to win in that. Here's Riley Green. Change my mind in KF Country.

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5: Hi, this is Sam Graves. 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There was no answer, and honestly, most people don't. I've been serving in Congress for a while, long enough to work closely with President Trump to secure our border, restore law and order, and defeat woke nonsense. I've seen 738 members of Congress come and go, and many were more interested in the title than in doing the work. Chris DeGaulle is different. I didn't have to ask that question. Chris wants to go to work to make Trump's America First agenda a reality and fight for our farmers every day. Look, Nate Willett, he's a young man looking for a title, still trying to figure out where he stands, and he will say anything to get elected. What we need is a true conservative in Congress. This is Sam Graves. Please join me in supporting Chris DeGaulle on August 4th.
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0: An isolated shower or thunderstorm could stick around this morning for a while, but then clearing out and warming up today with a high 89. Feel like 95. Any shower clearing an 80, much cooler on Saturday. I'm meteorologist Dan Holliday in the DM Injury Law Weather Center.
1: Thanks, thanks, Dan. Flood warning also until 10 o'clock this morning, but really not to worry too much about that. It is just gorgeous. 78 now in Lenexa, 75 at Lee Summit. Lansing, my backyard, it's 76. In Westport, it's 79 at 94.1 KFK, where we are just south of Sanity. Zach Thompson, KF Country.

KFKF. It is the very self-sufficient Carrie Underwood, an all-American girl. You see her on her socials. She's growing this or stitching that or making this. She's amazing. Did you see the royal? I did not. I heard Dale mention it this morning. I pulled it up. It is absolutely gut-wrenching what is happening to this team and their luck. Bottom of the ninth, two outs. They're ahead 3-0. Son of a gun comes up. Grand slam. That's it. So maybe you're thinking, okay, baseball, please be over. Chiefs start in 2 weeks from tomorrow. Preseason game. The Rams. Horrible, horrible team, by the way. Rams coming to town. 2 weeks. 2 weeks. 2 weeks. It's almost here. Yes.

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Well, it's Friday and looking for something to do and thinking, oh, I was going to go park at McCollum. But Dad, Parker said I might be having a baby. I got to go. So he's rescheduled that for September 12th. But tonight, the show I'm looking forward to, it's Starlight. Are you kidding me? Yes, please. Win your tickets coming up around 12:15 with the

Kansas City's best country variety, 94.1 KFKM. Told you just a few seconds ago, Darius Rucker, of course, be here tonight. Got your tickets. He's at Starlight Theater, the Mindbender. Your tickets coming up around 12:15. All right, here's Luke Combs.

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14: 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Kansas City weather. An isolated shower or thunderstorm could stick around this morning for a while, but then clearing out and warming up today with a high 89. It will feel like 95. Any showers could occur tonight till 66, clearing an 80, much cooler on Saturday. I'm meteorologist Dan Holliday in the DM Injury Law Weather Center.
15: Thanks a lot, Dan. I'll tell you what, this weekend's looking beautiful. Get out and enjoy it. Gorgeous, gorgeous. We've earned it. We deserve it. So bad last few weekends. Overland Park, you're at 79 now. Gladstone at 78. Belton at 78. And here in the heart of Westport at 94.1 KFKF, 79 degrees with John Micah Montgomery, who's I Swear, on Kansas City's best country variety, 94.1. 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

Kansas City's best country variety, 94.1 KFKF. It goes Kenny Chesney and Get Along. The problem is that people that want to get along are getting along. It's the people that don't want to get along that are the problem, right? 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
0: 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Maybe

George Strait on Kansas City's Best Country Variety, 94.1 KFKF. Today is National Mutt Day. When everybody asks me, what's my favorite breed of dog? I say, a mutt. Mutts are the best. I love them. Ella Langley, Morgan Wallen, I Can't Love You Anymore at KFKF.

Kansas City's best country variety, 94.1 KFKF. Good morning, Ted Walker. Got the Mind Bender coming up here about 12:15. Tickets to go see Darius Rucker tonight at Starlight Theater. Man, I'll tell you what. Loved him with Hootie. Loved his country stuff. Now he's talking about retiring. See him tonight. Win those tickets around 12:15. Today's question has to do with a bodily sound.

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19: Kansas City weather. With a clearing sky, it's going to be warm and humid again today, but a frontal boundary will help lower the humidity by this weekend. Today's high 89, maybe a few showers overnight till low 66. Clearing sunny, breezy tomorrow, and not as hot with a high near 80. I'm meteorologist Dan Holliday in the DM Injury Law Weather Center.
20: All right, thanks a lot, Dan. Olathe, you're at 85, 83 in Grain Valley, 83 in Parkville, and 83 here in the heart of Westport at 94.1 KFKF. Dylan Marlowe with Dylan Scott. Here's Boys Back Home in KF Country. Yeah.

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Luke Combs and BYU. Stay close. We got the Mind Bender coming up here in just a bit, about 12:15-ish. Today's question has to do with a bodily sound. Sorry, it's the best I could do. Up for grabs, tickets to go see Darius Rucker tonight at Starlight Theater. We'll play about 12:15. The Mind Bender. Toby Keith's in KF Country.

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Kansas City's best country variety, 94.1 KFKF. Got the Mind Bender coming up here in just a bit, about 12:15-ish. Tickets see Darius Rucker tonight at Starlight Theater. Today's question has to do with a bodily sound. We'll play coming up. Here's Ella Langley.

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4: All right, happy Friday. Man, the weather looks so good this weekend. Make sure you treat yourself. Get out and take a walk, whatever. It's just going to be absolutely gorgeous. And August? 80 degrees in August? Well, we'll take that. All right. Here we go with your mind bender. We'll start with caller number 10, of course, at 816-394-9400. Up for grabs, tickets to go see the one and only Darius Rucker tonight at Starlight Theater. It's going to be a great show. And don't forget, if you've won anything over the last 30 days, you got to go ahead and sit this one out, all right? So here we go with your mind bender question for today. 45% of people would be horrified if they did this in public by accident. What is it? 45% of people would be horrified if they did this in public by accident. What is it? Here's your clues. Clue number one, makes a noise. Clue number two, gastro. Clue number three, not a toot, because apparently we're kindergartners. And your Ed Walker bonus clue, guys may have a contest to determine the loudest or the longest. We do, because we're idiots. 45% of people would be horrified if they did this in public by accident. What is it? Makes a noise, gastro, not a toot. And your Ed Walker bonus clue, guys may have a contest to determine the loudest or the longest. Those are your clues. 816-394-9400. Caller number 10, we'll start with you. Good luck. Answer this question before we fall off the rails, please. George Strait's in KF Country.

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1: Hi there, it's KFKF, caller number 10. Who's this?
2: Hi, Cindy.
1: Okay, Susie, 45% of people would be horrified if they did this in public by accident. What is it?
2: Burp.
1: That's right. Very nice. By, you know what? I like that if it was like on purpose, guys are like, yeah, I burp in public on purpose all the time.
2: Absolutely.
1: Can I just ask, how do women put up with men? That's all I want to know right now. It's ridiculous.
2: Well, I have the best husband, so that's really easy for me.
1: Well, then there you go. That's the right answer, I guess. Good job. You got yourself tickets to go see Darius Rucker tonight. Take that good husband to Starlight Theater and have a great time, okay?
2: I sure will. Thank you so much.

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15: With a clearing sky, it's going to be warm and humid again today, but a frontal boundary will help lower the humidity by this high 89. Maybe a few showers overnight, till low 66. Clearing sunny, breezy tomorrow, and not as hot with a high near 80. I'm meteorologist Ann Holliday in the DM Injury Law Weather Center.
16: I'm like you. I'm looking forward to this week in beautiful Liberty. You're at 85, 86 in Bonner Springs, 85 in Oak Grove, and 85 here in Westport at 94.1 KFKF. It's Dowie. Here's Morgan Wallen in KF Country.

the city's best country variety, 94.1 KFK in this crazy town. There goes Jason Aldean. Of course, Jason Aldean was just here in town. Tim McGraw making plans to be here in about 3 weeks. Be here August 21st at Morton Amphitheater, KFKF.com. And the concert calendar tell you everything you know. Here's Tim, and she never lets it go to her heart in KF Country.

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Kansas City's best country variety, 94.1 KFK. If Shania was doing an interview, it says that the guy she's married to now, she's been married to 15 years, and she says he communicates, and that's the key. Any woman wants, she says, just communicate. 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

Kansas City's best country variety, 94.1 KFKF. Chris Stapleton, I've been reading reviews of his concert tour so far. He's killing it, knocking it out of the park. He's going to be here coming up October 9th and 10th. KFKF.com concert calendar. 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Luke Bryan, country, and she knows it.

Kansas City's best country variety, 94.1 KFKF. Got one more shot. Tickets to go see Darius Rucker tonight at Starlight. That's with Jim Daniels, 4:30, and Year in Your Ear. Make sure you're here for it. Thomas Redd, Jordan Davis, Ain't It Bad Life in KF Country. Didn't win.

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11: Kansas City weather.
12: The frontal boundary that brought in a lot of rain overnight is going to be pushing through today. That will deliver some less humid air by Saturday, so much more pleasant start to the weekend. But it isn't long before we heat back up again. Today's high in the upper 80s. A few showers possible overnight till low 66. Sunny, windy, and 80 for the high on Saturday. I'm meteorologist Dan Holliday in the DM Injury Law Weather Center.
13: Thanks a lot, Dan. I'm just hoping to get one day on my deck this weekend because it wasn't supposed to rain, like, was it, like, last Monday or Tuesday, so I didn't cover my deck furniture, and now it's just been all wet all week, so I'm hoping it dries out. 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

0: KFKF, Kansas City's best country variety. She don't know she's beautiful. Well, I know this much.
1: Thank God it's Friday!
0: Yeah! Jim Daniels joining you on this steamy Friday afternoon. Your last shot at Darius Rucker tickets to see him tonight at Starlight. That's coming up at 4:30 with Year in Your Ear. 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
1: There's a story that my daddy tells religiously, like clockwork every time he sees an opening in a conversation about the way things used to be.

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0: 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I'm Jim Daniels. 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
26: Kansas City weather.
27: The frontal boundary that brought in a lot of rain overnight is going to be pushing through today. That will
0: deliver some less humid air by Saturday, so much more pleasant start to the weekend. But it isn't long before we heat back up again. Today's high in the upper 80s. A few showers possible overnight till low 66. Sunny, windy, and 80 for the high on Saturday. I'm meteorologist Ann Holliday in the DM Injury Law Weather Center.
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Kansas City's best country variety, 94.1 KFKF. George Burge is joined by Luke Bryan for this song. It's Ride, Ride, Ride. 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I threw

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5: 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A few years back, I was at an event and someone came up to me. They said they were thinking about running for office and they wanted to know what it was like. I asked one question: do you want the job or do you want the work? There was no answer, and honestly, most people don't. I've been serving in Congress for a while, long enough to work closely with President Trump to secure our border, restore law and order, and defeat woke nonsense. I've seen 738 members of Congress come and go, and many were more interested in the title than in doing the work. Chris DeGaulle is different. I didn't have to ask that question. Chris wants to go to work to make Trump's America First agenda a reality and fight for our farmers every day. Look, Nate Willett, he's a young man looking for a title, still trying to figure out where he stands, and he will say anything to get elected. What we need is a true conservative in Congress. This is Sam Graves. 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
5: 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Hey,

well, through the weekend in I-70. A portion of it on the Missouri side between 23rd Street and U.S. 40 is going to be shut down. Actually, the westbound lanes should already be closed. Eastbound, expect them to be closed by 8 o'clock. Reopening 5 a.m. Here's George Strait, All My Exes Live in Texas, KFK.

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Kansas City's best country variety, 94.1 KFKF. My name is Jim. Ella Langley starting to brew her own beer, well, with some help from Shiner Beer. Supposed to come out mid-August. Dandelion Honey Beer. Here's Ella with Morgan Wallen, I Can't Love You Anymore on KFKF.

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1: 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Tracy Lawrence and Time Marches On. I'll just take a look at the calendar. 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Wow, where does the time go? Tracy, by the way, the featured artist on the Country Gold Show this weekend with Rowdy Yates on Saturday.

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16: For the frontal boundary sliding across Kansas City, that will keep some cloud cover around with a low 66. Could see a few morning showers by Saturday, then quickly clearing out by sunrise and a high near 80. Mostly clear down to 66 Saturday night. Sunny on Sunday with a high 85. I'm meteorologist Dan Holliday in the DM Injury Law Weather Center.
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8: Well, things are going to be a little bit crazy on I-70 east and westbound on the Missouri side this weekend. Shut down between 23rd Street and U.S. 40 both directions. Right now, westbound should be shut down east at around 8 this evening. How's it rolling so far there, Steve Parker, in the Security Bank of Kansas City KFKF Sky Cruiser?
17: Actually, not too bad right now, Jim. We don't have much trouble out here. It's, of course, Friday afternoon. Gets a little bit busy. Do have an accident eastbound 50 Highway just after Chipman Road. That's slow back to 470. But everything else looking pretty good. A little slow eastbound I-70 out there past the stadiums, but no other accidents. Back to school starts now. 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

0: 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Good afternoon. Jim Daniels with you. Inquiring minds want to know.
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0: 94.1 KFKF. I'm Jim Daniels. Kane Brown says he kicked off his singing career where?
1: I started in a bathroom. As weird as that sounds, just doing songs and covers in a bathroom.
0: Singing into a hairbrush, maybe? Here he is with Woman.

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0: with Change My Mind on Kansas City's Best Country Variety, 94.1 KFKF. If I, Jim Daniels, offered you a pair of Darius Rucker tickets for a show tonight at Starlight Theater, would that change your mind for any plans that you may already have for this evening? If the answer is yes, we'll stick around, because with Year in Your Ear coming up in just a matter of minutes, this will be your last second chance to win your way in to go see Darius tonight at Starlight Theater. Before we take care of that, though, got to check on traffic with Steve Parker in the Security Bank of Kansas City, KFKF Sky Cruiser. Steve?
1: All right, thanks, Jim. 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Still have the accident working eastbound 50 Highway, almost said I-70. Eastbound 50 Highway at Chipman Road. Also going to find, of course, westbound I-70 is closed between 31st Street and 23rd Street. So that's over the weekend work. They'll open that back up Monday morning at 5. Introducing the KFC $10 Bucket of the Day deal. 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
3: Fauci, as you may recall, was pardoned for anything that might ever come up related to this. Joe Biden did sweeping pardons on the way out. Normally, the way a presidential pardon works is you have been convicted of a crime or something along those lines, and the president can come along with great power, as Donald Trump has said. You know, he even mentioned the fact that, you know, Biden had this incredible power. Fauci was pardoned. So Fauci has been pardoned. It was either by Joe or the auto pen. We don't know which.
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11: With a frontal boundary sliding across Kansas City that will keep some cloud cover around with a low 66. Could see a few morning showers by Saturday, then quick sunrise and a high near 80. Mostly clear down to 66 Saturday night. Sunny on Sunday with a high 85. I'm meteorologist Ann Holliday in the DM Injury Law Weather Center.
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12: Darius Rucker, tonight at Starlight Theater. If you're someone who can make last-minute plans, here's your last chance to win tickets. I'm going to share some facts about a specific year, play three number one songs from the same year when the third number one song begins. That's when I'll start looking for caller number 10 to tell me the year in your ear. This is the year that the movie Titanic was king and swept the 70th Academy Awards, winning 11 Oscars. We lost a couple of our favorite entertainers, old Blue Eyes.
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12: Frank Sinatra passed at the age of 82, and the first lady of country music,
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12: Tammy Wynette passed

Way at 55. Here at home, this was the final year for Chiefs head coach Marty Schottenheimer, finishing the season 7-9. And Kansas City was hit with an unprecedented weather event when 6 inches of rain fell in just 1 hour. Flooding resulted in 11 fatalities. 8 lives alone were claimed when Brush Creek swamped the Prospect Road Bridge. And in country music, Terry Clark found herself at number one for the very first time with Your Easy on the Eyes, the first of 3 number one songs on this edition of Year in Your Ear on

Colin Ray with our second of three number ones for this edition of Year in Your Ear on 94.1 KFKF. Up for grabs right now, Darius Rucker tickets. Want to go see him tonight at Starlight Theater? This is your last chance to win tickets. Do you know the Year in Your Ear? I'm looking for the answer, beginning with caller number 10 at 816-394-9400. Here's our third number one. It's from Shania. It's Honey, I'm Home on KFKF.

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1: And who am I welcoming to the show this afternoon?
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1: Melanie, what kind of big plans you got for this Friday night?
2: I'm actually headed down to Brooklyn for my mom's 80th birthday party.
1: You're doing that tonight?
2: Yeah.
1: Well, what's going to happen if you win Darius Rucker tickets?
2: I'll make a U-turn.
1: All right. Hey, tell me, Melanie.
2: The party's not really till tomorrow.
1: What is the year in your ear?
2: 1998.
1: That is correct. I just want to say sorry to your mom right now. But she's been forgiving and understanding you all her life, or all your life, I guess you would say, correct?
2: Correct.
1: So just have to do it one more time, Mom. Well, congratulations. That is the correct answer. You are on your way to see Darius Rucker tonight at Starlight Theater.
2: Sweet. Thank you.
1: You are very welcome. It's our way of saying thanks for listening. Hey, tell me, Melanie, what station plays Kansas City's best country variety?
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1: We are just about 7 minutes away from sounding the 5 o'clock whistle, and it always sounds so much better on a Friday afternoon. First up, a check on traffic with Steve Parker in the Security Bank of Kansas City, KFKF Sky Cruiser. Steve?
2: 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Of course, westbound I-70 closed now. Bridge work over the weekend. They've already closed it between 31st Street and 23rd. They'll have it back open by morning rush hour on Monday. At least that's what they're saying right now. Usual heavy stuff out there eastbound I-70. Well, really around the Jackson Curve out past the sports complex. Also going to find pretty heavy stuff as usual. Southbound I-49 down to 155th Street. Southbound 435 at Front Street. Accident working there, and I had to slow back to 210 Highway. 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

0: It's the 5 o'clock whistle at 94.1 KFKF. There's John Party and Boots Off. Jim Daniels here with you. And yes, this is going to be a crazy weekend for those trying to travel I-70 on the Missouri side, with it shut down in both directions between 23rd Street and US 40. Westbound shut down earlier today. Eastbound is supposed to be shut down by around 8 o'clock this evening. If everything goes to plan, reopening it by Monday, 5 a.m. And for those that, this may cause a bit distress to, think of this as practice for early next year when it's going to be closed for 11 months. Just trying to be the glass half full guy. Standing by with the check on traffic, Steve Parker in the Security Bank of Kansas City, KFKF Sky Cruiser.
1: All right, Jim, we're sponsored by Capital One. Yeah, westbound is already closed, as Jim mentioned there. Westbound I-70 between 31st and 23rd, then they'll close eastbound over the weekend. But they are supposed to have it back open by 5 a.m. And my experience has been they usually have it open even a little early. They don't mess around with morning rush hour and have that closure last into that. So we'll keep our fingers crossed that is the case. Really moving pretty well now. Eastbound I-70, still some heavy stuff out past the stadiums. Southbound I-49 still slow down to 155th Street, but don't have any new accidents. 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Steve Parker in the Security Bank of Kansas City Sky Cruiser on 94.1 KFKF.
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5: Hi, this is Sam Graves. A few years back, I was at an event and someone came up to me. They said they were thinking about running for office and they wanted to know what it was like. I asked one question: do you want the job or do you want the work? There was no answer, and honestly, most people don't. I've been serving in Congress for a while, long enough to work closely with President Trump to secure our border, restore law and order, and defeat woke nonsense. I've seen 738 members of Congress come and go, and many were more interested in the title than in doing the work. Chris DeGaulle is different. I didn't have to ask that question. Chris wants to go to work to make Trump's America First agenda a reality and fight for our farmers every day. Look, Nate Willett, he's a young man looking for a title, still trying to figure out where he stands, and he will say anything to get elected. What we need is a true conservative in Congress. This is Sam Graves. Please join me in supporting Chris DeGaulle on August 4th.
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0: Looks like we've got a very good night for those checking out Darius Rucker at Starlight Theater this evening. Some clouds moving in, overnight low 66. Heck, might even turn off the air and sleep with the windows open tonight. Tomorrow, mostly sunny, a high of 81. And then Saturday night, also looking good for Aaron Watson at the Johnson County Fairgrounds in Gardner. He'll be there in concert tomorrow night. Overnight low 66 on Saturday, and then Sunday, sunshine returns, and still a mild day compared to what we've been dealing with for, a few weeks now. 85 the high on Sunday. Right now, that's where we are, 85, with Morgan Wallen. Don't

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16: 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You've already closed westbound I-70 between 31st and 23rd. They will jump in there and do the same with eastbound after rush hour, probably around 8 o'clock tonight. And then that will be closed all weekend long, back open by Monday morning's rush hour. Do have an accident now south side of the loop, eastbound 670, just past Broadway. It's on the left shoulder, but has you really slow. 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

Kenny Chesney, Carry On 94.1 KFKF. Hi, I'm Jim Daniels. Tomorrow night, Johnson County Fair in Gardner. Aaron Watson in concert. 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

94.1 KFKF, Kansas City's best country variety, as we say goodbye to July and hello to August. That means back to school shopping. Sure, some of that will be going on this weekend. Driving parents south of insanity, north of insane, and Zach Top and KFKF.

Clint Black and Killin' Time on Kansas City's Best Country Variety, 94.1 KFKF. Time flying by. When we wake up tomorrow, it's going to be August. Let's turn this truck around. It's Jordan Davis on KFKF.

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19: Increasing clouds tonight and overnight with an overnight low of 66, so that sounds comfortable. Tomorrow, mostly sunny, a high of 81. It could be kind of a hold-on-to-your-hat kind of day, though. Winds gusting up to 31 mile per hour. Saturday night, back down to 66. And then Sunday, another sunny and relatively mild day for this time of year. High of 85. And that's where we are right now. Well, close to. We've got 82 degrees in Kansas City with Brandon Lake and Cody Johnson on KFKF. Kings is

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That's Mark Chestnut and Bubba Shot the Jukebox on 94.1 KFKF. Well, like a shot from a gun, I'm out of here. That's a wrap for me, Jim Daniels, Erica J. up at 7 o'clock. Heading out with Blake Shelton and Let Him In Anyway on 91 KFKF.

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